0: this is Calvin Harris, and you're listening to my new single, The Pain
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0: Jester. 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
1: Yes, Zaya!
0: Come full up my chalice again, Aya!
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0: Bring the card band together! 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

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You only live once, let the people see!

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1: 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On radio, your choice, your music. I've